stay. I could stay in your mind. Push me to stray away, but leave me no sign that tells me to stay when I was safe. I can stay in your mind. Wish me to stray away. Believe me, no sign tells me to stay when I was safe. I could stay in your mind. Oh, I could

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And here. It's the English Breakfast on Radio Affairer 98.6 FM. If you want to get in touch, then send email to james.shanahan@affairer.com.pl. You can download the English Breakfast playlist for Apple Music and Spotify. It's pinned right at the top of the Facebook page. That's facebook.com/ The English Breakfast Affairer. And why not take the time to go and have a look at the official Radio Affairer website? That's affairer.com.pl.

0: Okay, so it is that part of the show where you get to name the song lyrics, but it's not that easy, because these song lyrics are read by the Mysterons, an extraterrestrial race from the planet Mars. Usually they're out to destroy mankind, but on the English Breakfast, they're here for fun, even if it doesn't sound like it. Let's hear what they've got to say for themselves.
1: This is the voice of the Mysterons, and here are your song lyrics for today. Your skin, so hot. Your web, I'm caught.
0: Okay, so if you know who sang those lyrics, or indeed the name of the song that they came from, then drop me a line. I'd love to hear from you. Moving swiftly on, though, and back to Alice Cooper, whose recorded output is just phenomenal. Over 30 studio albums, nearly 70 singles, plus a ton of other stuff, all spanning the course of 7 decades. What's not to like? Anyway, here's your second boy, this rock god for today. This is Generation Landslide.